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3: 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It's an old song, but it's a good song. I want you to sing it, okay?
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1: 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When LaTanya Foreman was 12, her mother died tragically, and she was sent to a group home.
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2: 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It was always somebody along the way that reached out.
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4: 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And I think we know how to do that better than anybody.
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0: just come to let you know that there's power in the blood of Jesus. And we want to let you know that the blood is still flowing today. 2,000 years later, it's still flowing. Come on, sing voices. Sinners plunge.
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4: This is Ed Gray. 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History is filled with examples of confident decisions made without sufficient knowledge and the damage that followed. Ancient wisdom warned that people can be destroyed not by malice, but by lack of understanding. That insight still holds. Knowledge isn't about being smarter than others. It's about understanding consequences, limits, and complexity. When confidence outpaces understanding, mistakes don't just happen, they multiply. The solution isn't silence, it's humility and learning. I'm Ed Gray. Elevate your thoughts.
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0: This is Reverend Kevin Kosh Jr., chaplain at Rust College, with our moment of meditation and inspiration on WURC. Put your heart, mind, and soul into every small act. This is the secret of success. Luke chapter 16, verse 10 states, "One who is faithful in very little is also faithful in much, and one who is dishonest in very little is dishonest in much." Never take for granted that it's the small things in life that makes the biggest difference. Whether you already have an established mansion or you're building from the ground up, it's when we take care of the little things that we can be trusted to handle greater. This is Reverend Kevin Kosh Jr., chaplain at Rust College, with our moment of meditation and inspiration on WURC.
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0: 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If you answer yes to any or all of the above questions, please let us help you.
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0: What's up, family? It's your boy, Pastor Andrew Patton, class of 1997, Russ College. I'm here to invite you, if you are a prospective student and you're interested in the mass communications department, this is the place to be. What you need to understand is that this department has produced several different award-winning alumni that work for our stations like ESPN, Fox, CBS, even Tyler Perry Studios. Yes, right out of the Mass Comm department at Russ College. So here's what you need to do. 662-252-8000. That number is 662-252-8000. And get you an application. Talk to an admissions counselor. They'll be glad to actually take care of you. And tell them that Pastor Pan sent you. See you soon.
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0: All right, y'all. All right. All right. That's enough. That's enough. Alton. Alton. Boy, you gonna make me get happy in here. Y'all excuse me for a minute. I'm gonna get my shout on right here. But wait a minute. I know I'm not the only one that's got a reason to praise him. Come on, somebody. Come on, somebody. Let's praise him. Go home, so I'll see y'all later.
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0: Come on, say that
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4: 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That's Miss J. Sine and this Bailey Baby Blues Week on Blues Time in the City. Miss J. Sine is talking.
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That's all right. 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

0: My name is Willie Tate Jr., a student at Rust College from Memphis, Tennessee. 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Are you interested in a rewarding career in radio or television production? You should seek more information from the Division of Humanities. 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Whether it's television or radio production, we have the state-of-the-art production rooms for radio and television. 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
1: Here's my worship. All of my worship.
0: We don't hold back today, God.
1: Receive my worship.
0: All of my worship. Come on, let's talk to him all over this room. Say, you, Lord.

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Do I have anybody else in this room who said, I will not be silent, but I will worship. I will give you the glory. I will magnify you. I will give you praise. Oh God.

0: I need my brothers and my sisters right here. 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

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Just say, what you say?

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1: You're the reason why
0: I know I'm right about it. I just want to say glory.
1: Glory, hallelujah.
0: I give the praises to you.
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0: 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Glory, hallelujah.
1: Glory, hallelujah.
0: You're the reason why.
1: You're the reason why.
0: Listen. And when the song is over, we've all said amen.
1: We've all said amen.
0: And your heart just keep on singing.
1: And your heart just keep on singing.
0: And the song will never
1: end.
0: Listen. And if somebody

Oh, I love you. I love your name, Jesus. Glory, hallelujah. For the rest of my life, Jesus, you'll be the reason.

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Come on. I'm Dr. Johnny Hill. I came to kick it with my sisters, the Hill sisters, and they came to tell you that God will make a way. Come on, kick it for the Hill sisters. Come on.

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1: Every young black man, young woman should have that opportunity to know that, like, in this world, sometimes it feels a lot like people don't want you to succeed. 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

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But when he breaks you, he doesn't hurt you. He doesn't, when he breaks you, he doesn't destroy you. He does it with grace. Anybody been gracefully broken where? Ooh. Thank you, Lord. Thank you. So, Father, tonight we're broken before you. Thank you for handling us with grace.

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Y'all don't mind singing, do you?

0: away. 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
1: Oh, he is a bomb.
0: Jesus is the best thing that could ever happen to you.
1: Oh, oh, oh,
0: yeah. 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

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Crying blind through the mind, something you, and you can see it in the eye.

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But see, I learned how to hum. Ella Fitzgerald, she may do it. But see, the devil don't know what you're saying when you're moaning. That's the communication I got with my God. So I can hum any way I want to. Oh!

0: Live from NPR News, I'm Lakshmi Singh. Paramount appears to have resolved an antitrust lawsuit that threatened to block its takeover of Warner Brothers Discovery. A person with knowledge of the arrangement tells NPR Paramount's owners made a series of concessions to a coalition of 12 Democratic state attorneys general. The agreement requires Paramount to operate Warner Brothers Studios and Paramount Pictures separately for the time being. Together, they'll release at least 30 films a year or risk financial penalty. Also under the deal, Paramount, which is run by Trump-allied Ellison family, will create a board intended to insulate CNN from corporate intervention. This is CNN, MS Now, and Politico sue to force the administration to restore White House credentials after President Trump banned them over their unfavorable coverage of them. Vice President J.D. Vance says he takes issue with describing Trump's action as a ban.
1: If you're going to engage in what is effectively far-left propaganda, why would a Republican White House give you special access?
0: Vance speaking with reporters from Joint Base Andrews before departing for North Carolina. President Trump says the 250-foot arch he wants built near Arlington National Cemetery will also serve as a complex for the U.S. military. NPR's Frank Ordonez reports it will have drones and sniper positions.
2: Mark Kansian from the Center for Strategic and International Studies says the president appears to be using the same national security rationale he made for his ballroom complex. But he says the considerations are not the same for the arch and the White House, where there is a bunker.
3: The difference is that the bunker reflects a widely accepted need to protect the president. It's bipartisan. There already was a bunker. This would be more elaborate. There doesn't seem to be any need. There certainly hasn't been any need articulated beforehand about why this facility would need drones and snipers.
2: And he notes that Joint Base Meyer-Henderson Hall is just a mile away. Franco Ordonez, NPR News.
0: World leaders are gathering at the United Nations this week in New York. President Trump will be among the first speakers tomorrow morning. More from NPR's Michelle Kellerman.
4: This is the last General Assembly for Secretary General Antonio Guterres, who has raised concerns about a fragmented world. He's pushing for a ceasefire in Russia's war against Ukraine and de-escalation in the Persian Gulf. The leaders of Brazil, Kenya, Canada, and the European Union echo that, writing in a joint op-ed in the Financial Times, calling for cooperation over fragmentation. Climate change and AI are expected to be major themes, though last year President Trump called climate change a hoax. In addition to his speech, he's expected to meet Ukraine's president and Venezuela's interim leader, who took over after the U.S. ousted Nicolas Maduro. Michelle Kellerman, NPR News, New York.
0: This is NPR News. Presley Gerber, son of celebrity model Cindy Crawford and businessman Randy Gerber, has died at the age of 27. In his career, Presley Gerber followed in his mother's footsteps. He began modeling as a teenager for companies such as Calvin Klein and Dolce & Gabbana. Gerber died at a rehab facility in Los Angeles, according to the County of Los Angeles Medical Examiner's website. No cause of death was listed. A new poll from NPR and Ipsos finds some people are using artificial intelligence to explore spirituality. Here's NPR's Jason DeRose.
5: The poll found that 11% of AI users say they've sought spiritual guidance from artificial intelligence, while 13% say they've used the technology to generate prayers. 15% say they've used it to study scripture. Mallory Newell is with the polling firm Ipsos. She says using AI for curiosity
6: is still very mainstream, even curiosity about morality or faith. But outsourcing your faith to AI, certainly not mainstream.
5: The NPR Ipsos poll found that among those who've used AI, 16% say they've turned to the technology as a discussion partner.
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7: That's right, that's right. Taking over your lunch hour, it is me, Professor K, and you are now tuned into The Russ Report. Holly Springs and Rust College campus, how are you all feeling after a jam-packed weekend in Mississippi? Now, I know for the most part, most of you were probably outside at the Chris Woods Trail Ride, and I do not blame you. I cannot wait to hear how it was. We know that it was, again, jam-packed. We know that the traffic was crazy, but ultimately, we know that you all had a fun time with your boots on the ground. And for the most part, we know that our Rust College students are now off campus as this week is officially our spring break. Today on the Rust Report, we have a nice lineup for you with a couple of hot topics and some news that you can use, of course, from your Rust College campus and Holly Springs community. Today on the lineup, we have a Holly Springs tribute. We will be talking about none other than Mr. Derrick E. Royston Jr. and the spotlight that he received actually during Black History Month. We're also going to talk about some updates coming out of the A building. Of course, we have to always give you all a sports rundown. And lastly, did you know that you can now earn a Bachelor's of Social Work degree through our weekend program? Stay tuned to hear more about that. Again, you are here at The Rust Report with WURC 88.1 FM.
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0: This is your station that cares. We're back with Professor K with more of the Rust Report.
1: If you are just now tuning into the Rust Report again, you are here with me, Professor K, giving you our lineup. We are on spring break this week, but that does not mean we do not have any updates and announcements for you. Getting into some updates coming out of the A building, the release of our most recent issue of the Rust Report has gone out last Friday. This is the college's official monthly newsletter. Coming out of the Office of Public Relations and Marketing, they added a note saying that in keeping up with the trend toward more dynamic and visually engaging communication, this issue flipbook has a new look. Should you have any questions regarding any of the featured items or would like to make submissions for this month's issue, please do not hesitate to contact the Office of Public Relations and Marketing for further details at 662-252-8000, extension 4915. And you guys, remember when I mentioned last week that eventually we're going to hear about some dates about Founders Week this year? Well, guess what? It is in the newsletter. The 160th Founders Week and inaugural celebration celebrating our 13th president, Dr. Johnny M. Moore, will be hosted November 1st through the 8th this year, 2026. Super excited about that. If you would like to check out the monthly newsletter, you can find it at rustcollege.edu. Also, announcements coming out of the A building because, again, we are on spring break. Here are your spring break hours for the cafeteria. Cafeteria hours are going into full effect today. Lunch will be from 11 a.m. to 1 p.m. and dinner from 4:30 p.m. to 6:30 p.m. While weekend hours will remain the same. Again, cafeteria hours for spring break went into effect today. They will be closed for breakfast this week. Lunches from 11 a.m. to 1 p.m. and dinner from 4:30 p.m. to 6:30 p.m. and weekend hours will remain the same. And speaking about our cafeteria, another announcement coming out of our Rust College mass mail is that cafeteria rates are actually going up for faculty and staff members. As of last week, on Thursday, the door rates in the cafeteria will increase by, luckily, only a dollar. So breakfast now will go to $5 as it was initially $4, and lunch and dinner and brunch are now $7 where initially they were $6. So faculty and staff, even though prices are going up, luckily they're only going up a dollar. So we appreciate your understanding and your continued support of our dining services at Rust College. All right, moving right along to some academic and Blackboard updates. Like I mentioned earlier, you can now earn a Bachelor's of Social Work degree during our weekend program. 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Again, that is 662-252-8000, 4307 to attain your Bachelor's of Social Work through our weekend program. And moving right along to academic enrichment and student success news that you can use. Last week, we hosted a Friends After 5 professional development and networking event. This event is to equip students with the tools and the skills and sometimes just simply the knowledge and wisdom they need to move on throughout the semester and to move on throughout their careers even after they graduate. This event invites high-profile names to the campus to, again, speak with these students, shake hands, and make friends. This semester's panelists included, of course, none other than our very own president, Dr. Johnny Moore, former Mississippi Governor Haley Barbour, Winston Gibson of Winston Mechanical, Jackie Jones, the Vice President of Amplify Cell Technologies, and Mr. Kerry Vaughn himself. Here's our SGA President, Tanaja Streeter, speaking about why events like this are so important.
2: I feel like events like these are really important because of the network. Today he said something about your networking is your net worth, and events like these allow you to have that ability to network.
1: Not only did students just receive the chance to be in front of these high-profile names, students who attended last semester's Friends After Five event and returned for this semester's event received a $1,000 scholarship. 24 students were on that list, including our SGA president, Tanaja Streeter. When asked about her feelings about the scholarship, she said that it was amazing and, of course, that she felt honored. And so just shout out to those students. This is what happens when you show up and you continue to be excellent. And thank you to our host and panelists for showing our students that great work and showing up to do the job will always be rewarded. And moving right along under some student success news that you can use, our Student Government Association election season is now among us, ladies and gentlemen. Everyone knows that even though this is getting down to the end of the semester, this is a very, very lively time to be on campus. Interested students attended an informational at the beginning of the month to receive all the do's and don'ts and requirements on what to do if they wanted to insert their names on the ballot. For those of you who do not know, the Student of Government Association on any campus is really what maintains the school's pulse, if you ask me. These are high-achieving student leaders that really do keep the campus alive. For those students who make it onto the ballot, campaign week begins in the last week of March, from March 30th through April 3rd. So for students who want to know who are the candidates for the 2026-2027 school year, keep an eye out as, again, campaign week is coming up at the end of the month. So good luck to all of those students out there who showed up to the informational, looking forward to seeing who's on the ballot, and ultimately looking forward to see who are the winners as they will be announced on April 8th, which is the ultimate hump night. And lastly, Residential Life is offering a 24-hour pantry to all students that is located in LZ Hall. 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If you would like to donate to the Residential Life 24-hour student pantry, please contact Mrs. Cunningham at mdcunningham@rustcollege.edu, or you can contact her at 662-252-8000, extension number 4902. That's again 662-252-8000, extension number 4902. I think it's so special to have things like this on our campus because it reminds our students that we're looking out for them, right? And for those of you who would love to donate, I know I'll be one of the people to do so as well. I just think that it shows that we are willing to show up for these students however we need to. Like it says, whether it's for essentials, a little quick snack, or just a little extra support, whatever it may be, we're here and we want to support those things. So shout out to Residential Life for that. Again, reach out to Mrs. Cunningham if you would like to donate at any point. It is 24 hours and I'm sure that they are always accepting and welcoming donations. So that's all the news that you can use coming out of our Rust College campus. Don't go anywhere. We're going to take a quick break and we'll be right back with some Holly Springs and community updates. Don't forget, this is the Rust Report with Professor K, WURC 88.1 FM. This is Professor K, and let's take a quick break. This will be something I like to call our new music mix, where I'll shuffle three songs that I enjoyed over the weekend from New Music Friday for you to add into your playlist. All right, now let's get into it. First up, Thunder Wave by Thundercat and Willow.

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0: Welcome back. You are still tuned into The Russ Report right here with me, Professor K, taking over your lunch hour. We're now getting into some Holly Springs and community updates. First things first, Holly Springs Farmers Market is making its way back. As of 2 weeks ago, they officially launched their new Facebook page, which have made amazing strides, reaching up to 12,000 views. That just simply lets you know that Holly Springs, you all are definitely loving, or you all definitely do love the Farmers Market, right? As the flowers are blooming and planters are planting, they are expected to open officially on May 9th, going all

0: So if you or someone you know would love to be a vendor at one of the former markets, their first vendor organization meeting will be held on April 2nd at the coffee shop at 6 p.m. on the square. Also in other news, Walmart is hosting a major hiring event today. The local Holly Springs Walmart is hosting a major hire event. It began at 9 a.m. today and will conclude at 3 p.m. today. They are hiring across all departments. As you know, or if you have been in Walmart, you have been seeing the reconstruction happening, the remodeling going on. And so, of course, they're hiring, they're expanding. And so if you would love to get you a job, prepare for the summer, you can apply online at walmart.com. Or if you haven't, you could take a look at the Real Holly Springs of Mississippi Facebook page and check out the post where, again, it is saying they are having the major event today. It ends at 3 p.m. and it began at 9 a.m. earlier today. So get there, get there, get there. Moving right along, as you know, last week, the Chamber of Commerce put on an amazing week of spring break with a crazy lineup for the youth. The lineup included exciting things like basketball camp, cooking classes, laser tag with the Marshall County Sheriff Department, and even a Real Talk men's talk from ages 9 to 25. We just want to shout out the Chamber of Commerce for engaging the youth and putting on engaging events that gets people outside and active in the community. A couple of our Rust College students actually saw some of those events and activities happening on the square, and they said that they were almost tempted to go out there because it looked like everyone was having a blast. So Chamber of Commerce, that just lets you know that whatever you put on, maybe you should think about doing it again, because not only were the kids excited, but it looked like you also had some intention from the college students, looking like they wanted to get out there and play. So shout out to you all. All right, and lastly, for our Holly Springs and community updates news that you can use, I just wanted to take some time to spotlight, or to really bring light to, this tribute that I saw going around during Black History Month of this young man from Holly Springs, Mississippi. There are a lot of actually great young people who are making strides for this community and making a name for themselves outside of this community. And so seeing this and seeing so many people share it, I felt that it was just right to bring it to the Rust Report and spotlight this person as somebody of the community worth being, you know, with his story worth being told. And so here it is. I introduce to you all, I'm sure some of you, of course, probably know this young man. His name is Derek E. Royston Jr. It says, from the heart of Holly Springs, Derek Royston Jr. has risen as a force in the world of dance, a testament to talent, discipline, and the power of perseverance. Derek's journey is one that inspires. With roots in a small town and dreams as big as his heart, he has not only worked his craft, but he has also earned his place on major stages across this country. His remarkable career includes performances including the Dallas Cowboys' Rhythm and Blue, the official co-ed hip-hop dance crew for the Dallas Cowboys Entertainment, performances with the Memphis Grizzlies, where rhythm meets athleticism in front of thousands of fans, and featured dance work in films, blending storytelling with motion, proving that Derek's artistry transcends the stage into cinematic expression. Derek is more than a dancer. He is a storyteller in motion, using his body, emotion, and presence to communicate what words cannot fully capture. His performances are bold, yet rooted in authenticity, as they showcase not only skill, but heart. Derek stands tall, representing excellence in every performance, rehearsal, and opportunity he earns. He is a living proof that where you come from does not limit how far you can go. His journey from Holly Springs to arenas, courts, and film sets is a story of belief meeting breakthrough. Derek Royston Jr. is not just a dancer admired by many, but he is a standard of artistry that others aspire to reach. To the young dancers, and not just dancers, but to the youth out there watching his path, commit to your craft, honor your journey, and let no one define your destiny. Keep shining, keep pushing, and keep dancing, Derek. Shout out to Derek, and shout out to Holly Springs for birthing these kinds of creatives, these kinds of innovators, people who surpass their city limits and they go far and wide. So that's all the news and updates coming out of Holly Springs for you this week from me. Don't go anywhere. We'll be right back. Again, this is Professor K with the station that truly cares, WURC 88.1 FM.
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1: That's right, bringing it back in from the commercial break. This is the last segment of the Rust Report, and you are still tuned in with me, your host, Professor K. Before we get into our sports report or sports rundown that I know everybody is waiting on, let's get into some midterm mid-haps real quick. Last week marked our midterm season, and as many students know, test taking can often bring feelings of what? Anxiety, burnout, stress, and any other thing you can think of when you were a student. Student reporter Aviana Williams spoke with several students on campus about how they felt going into their midterm and how prepared they actually were. Let's just say that many of our students weren't exactly ecstatic once that the exams were over, if you know what I mean.
2: Okay, how do you feel now that midterms are over?
3: I feel very stressed.
4: I feel a little stressed. I had little time to prepare, and nothing that I learned previously was on the exams.
1: However, student Cameron Jones offered a different perspective, saying that success during midterms ultimately comes down to what students make of the experience and how they manage their time. Of course, we all know that preparation was especially challenging this semester, as we reported last week that the most recent ice storm significantly disrupted the school schedule. With classes canceled and the academic timeline shifted, many of our students definitely felt the effects of that lost class time, especially with midterms approaching so quickly after we were back. One student, Aubrey Dillon, shared that although midterms seemed to arrive much faster than expected, she did at least try to find ways to prepare herself. And Haya Winfield also shared with student reporter that she at least prepared by just simply being well-rested. For students who may still be dealing with test anxiety or feelings of being unprepared, there are a few simple strategies that the Rust Report is here to present you that can help. Staying organized, starting to study early, getting enough rest, and taking short breaks while studying can make all of the difference when exam time rolls around. Here are some things to do before the exam. Active preparation. So instead of just passively reading whatever the passage is that the professor assigned, try actually active recalling, which is basically testing yourself, or writing notes and using color coding to organize information. Or you can think about scheduling some worry time. If anxious thoughts interrupt, set a 15-minute worry time daily to write down those fears, and if those thoughts occur while studying, defer them until that time, until your worry time. Next, avoid last-minute cramming. Try to at least sleep for 7 to 9 hours to improve your mental clarity. Cramming at midnight lowers efficiency and increases anxiety. And lastly, avoid the what-ifs. Don't focus on not knowing everything, but instead focus on reviewing the core concepts. And most of the time, those core concepts are the things that you for sure know, and for sure you don't even have to question yourself on if you know. So those are just a couple of things that you can do before the exam that can relieve some of the anxiety. And for the most part, you also want to think about trying to shift your mentality into going into exams as well. It's not everything. Remind yourself that one exam does not define your self-worth, intelligence, or future. And then also just be okay with being good enough, because perfectionism drives anxiety. So aim to do your best rather than get that 100%. Hopefully our students use spring break to rest, and to relieve their minds of stress. Now let's get into the sports rundown. All right, on this week's sports rundown, last week the majority of our sports teams were busy with games and scoring it big, so bringing some things right on back home. First up, our men's basketball team traveled away to battle head-to-head with Tougaloo for a regular season makeup game, of course, that the ice storm interrupted, where unfortunately we ended in defeat. And then on Thursday, our tennis team matched up with Christian Brothers, showing off those skills that they have been learning on the newly renovated tennis courts. Moving right along to the weekend, on Friday, we know that our Lady Bearcats, our women basketball team, after an amazing athletic performance during the HBCU AC Conference, landing them a championship ring, they headed to the NAIA Women's Basketball National Tournament in Sioux City, Iowa. Ranked in the 16th seed, they matched up against number one seed Freed Hardeman, which unfortunately ended in defeat with a 77-53 score. But you already know it, we are still ultimately so proud of our Lady Bearcats. Also this weekend, our baseball team had a tense face-off with Wilberforce at home, And on Friday, our track and field team traveled to Birmingham, Alabama, to the Montevideo Falcons Classic at the University of Montevideo. On Saturday, our baseball team faced off with Wilberforce at home again for the fight to the finish around the diamond. And also, our men and women's tennis team traveled to face Copiah Lincoln Community School to have it out across the net. And lastly, during the weekend, our women's softball team traveled all the way to Austin, Texas to face off with Houston Tulleston University. So if you see any of our athletes once we get back from spring break, give them a pat on the back because, you guys, they are juggling a lot on their plates, from games to travel to trying to keep up with schoolwork to just simply having a social life. They are doing it all. And ultimately, like I always say, we are proud of each and every one of our students. So, again, we're on spring break. I'll read off those cafeteria hours for you this week. Remember that starting today, our spring break hours are in full effect. Lunch is from 11 a.m. to 1 p.m., while dinner is from 4:30 p.m. to 6:30 p.m., there will be no breakfast, okay? Lunch is from 11 a.m. to 1 p.m., and dinner from 4:30 p.m. to 6:30 p.m. Well, that's all for today on the Russ Report. For everyone out there, be safe. Have a great week wherever you are, wherever you are staying, wherever you are traveling to. Enjoy yourself. Be careful. Until next time, you can catch more of the Russ Report right here at WURC 88.1 FM every Monday at noon, or you can listen at WURCFM.org whenever you are on the go. This is Professor K with WURC 88.1 FM. This is the Russ Report. Well, that's all for today's Russ Report. 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

0: The researchers say even a brief chat with a neighbor or a stranger can make up for the word decline. 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
1: The first thing I want to know is what happens when the system gets a message wrong.
0: These digital tools rely on a functional underlying health system, Sophie says. It doesn't fix everything.
1: Is someone unsure whether to seek help, unable to get to a facility, or arriving somewhere that doesn't have the staff or equipment?
0: Projects like Prompts can be part of the system. Dari Buscarin, NPR News, Washington.
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5: Live from NPR News in Boston, I'm Josie Guarino. World leaders are arriving at the United Nations this week under a heavy cloud of war and deep political divisions. On top of trying to solve global conflicts, this year's meeting includes new and intensifying worries about unregulated AI threatening humanity. Along with everyday struggles, hundreds of millions of people are already facing from extreme weather and sky-high prices. The meeting starts tomorrow. UN Secretary General Antonio Guterres told reporters last week that he will push for de-escalation of the Middle East and a ceasefire in Ukraine, well into the fifth year of Russia's full-scale invasion. Britain's Prime Minister Andy Burnham is set to meet President Trump for the first time on the sidelines of that UN meeting in New York. Burnham plans to discuss ways to bolster Ukraine's defenses and ease fuel prices that have soared since the U.S.-Israeli war with Iran blocked ships from moving freely through the Strait of Hormuz. Burnham, once critical of Trump, now says he wants to seek common ground. Nearly 2 million people in eastern Japan are being urged to evacuate as a typhoon batters the region. The storm is the latest in a wave of storms in the Pacific made more intense by this year's Super El Niño, which has warmed the ocean and fueled the formation of storms. This is Here and Now.

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1: 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Our co-host Peter O'Dowd is on the line.